That's a classic there. 1968 B-side from Massachusetts group Bill Windy and the Boss Tweeds, track called The Wristwatch Band. We had the Orchestra de la Palautoris. Before that, with I think La Guinea Musulau was the name of the track. It was really beautiful and haunting, wasn't it? We had Terrell Prude. Before that, with Frog Eyes and the Yardbirds, and it was Stroll On and a Garage Stompin'. Almost more of a Halloween-y classic, isn't it? The Jesters of Newport, that track there called Stormy. Right on. Shout out to some of the people on the message board. Hello to Andrew in Toronto, Alex from Media, Olivia, who's jumped on. Great to hear from y'all. Where are we going now? Oh, yeah. We're heading to 1958. Bob and Jerry. It's classic. Ghost Satellite. Goes like this.

Sounds there of Alfredo and his orchestra, Chop Suey Mumbo, throwing a little bit of a Eastern influence over some Latin rhythms. Kind of one of the more tasteful ways of doing it from a lot of bands that sort of did novelty type of stuff from that era. Not so great, but that was great. Les Baxter before that was Lust. And as I mentioned, Andrea Licky and Irvin Litkel. Before that with a Bubba Chisky. All right, Bob and Jerry in there with the Ghost Satellite. And we've got about 40 minutes left of the show today, so let's keep moving on. We're going to check out some psychedelic type of stuff now from 1974. And this group here called Hooch. Hoochie Mama. This track of theirs right here called You Can't Come In.

Tune in 5 miles to midnight right here, WFMU. And yes, WR on the comments. I wonder if that was Uma Sumac as well on that track with Les Baxter. Let me just see if I can find that out. Let's see what Google says. Stay tuned.

All right, we just heard there from Ben von Wilderhaus, a track called Knife Thrower One. We also had Tunji Onyelana in there with a track called Ojo. That was a jam. But not quite the jam that Funkadelic track was. Good old music. That track was the bomb. That was really good. Okay, we've got about 15 minutes left of the show. Here's a track by Jerry Mulligan Quartet with Lee Conce. A track called Bernie's Tune. Goes like this. Tune to 5 miles to midnight here on WFMU's Give the Drummer Radio. So good to have you tuned in. Don't go anywhere either, because we've got Chris Holmes coming up next, coming to you live from San Antonio, Texas, at the top of the hour. It's good to be the big bumper.

That's right. It's time for me to get out of here. As the Singapore swing kicks in, it's when you know it's time to say goodbye. We just heard there from Champ Butler and Charlie Ray Sextet, a track called Border Town. And Charles Blackwell Persian Twist in there. Billy Strange, his version of Get Smart. Get Smart is just like, have you ever watched a rerun of that show? Nothing happens. The stories are always about just nothing. It's awesome. It's just stupid gags the whole way. It's not really a story. Anyway, who cares? I don't. Before that, we had Jerry Mulligan Quartet and with Lee Contents with Bernie's tune in there, and that which came out of the Ben von Lildenhaus track with The Knife Thrower, number one. Cheers to everyone that's been on the message board. Great to have you tuned in as always. Thank you to Harrison enjoying the set, and Alex from Media, and everyone else. I'll catch you all next week. Until then, don't go away. As I mentioned, got Chris Holmes coming up next with The Long Way Home. And he'll take you through the next couple of hours. Yeah. Nothing else coming up. No. Started dreaming up a couple of specials, knowing that October is probably not that far away. Which is the Hellraiser time. Time to think of a couple of specials. If there's something that you think that I should do, whether it be something that I've touched on, or something you've heard, or something you think you'd like to hear me do, let me know. I'm open. I've got a couple of ideas for this next round. I generally try and do a special every week over the Hellraiser, so yeah, let me know. Anyway, I gotta get out of here. Chris Holmes up next. Thank you for tuning in. You're tuning to WFMU. This has been 5 Miles to Midnight, live from Melbourne, Australia. See y'all later.

All right, everybody, welcome along to the show. It is A Long Way Home. You're on WFMU's Give the Drum Radio. And my name's Chris Holmes, and we are here for the next 2 hours. A whole lot of little 45s to play for you. A bunch of soul and funk and R&B and garage and all that stuff. So hope you're keeping well out there. If you're in Texas, I hope you're staying cool, because it's been pretty hot lately. But I like the heat. So it's good. First week back at work for me this week, so pretty tired. But you get that on the big jobs. So let's run through some stuff. I'm going to start it off, Ruby Johnson on the Vault label out of Memphis. This was the last one of the three of hers on Vault that I needed. So I was very happy to find this on the weekend, add it to the collection. This one's called Keep On Keeping On. Keep it locked right here on the Long Way Home. WFMU's Give the Drummer Radio.

calling on me, 'cause I ain't got no one else to call.

That was a new one to me, but man, it's a real nice ballad. The Delvons. On the Wells record label, track called Gone Forever. That one cuts right to the heartstrings, doesn't it? My goodness. I love me a deep soul ballad. It doesn't even say where that one's from or anything. It is distributed by Atco, so it could have come from anywhere. But yeah, real nice record. Two good ballad sides on that. Lovely white label promo as well. I like that. Guys, just gone 8:15 here in San Antonio, and we are rocking on through the show. Just getting warmed up, just getting started. So don't touch that dial, and sit back and relax. Good to see everybody on the chat and getting involved with the commenting, and great to see you guys every week as usual. Especially now that we're an hour earlier, my gosh. So good. We heard Cold Blood before that, featuring Lydia Pence on vocals, and that was one of their, if not their big hit, You Got Me Hummin'. On the San Francisco label, I picked up that copy because it is a white label promo. Didn't have a promo of that before, so real nice to see. White label, all red lettering. Looks cool. Al Michael before that, down in New Orleans on the Instant label, with a track called Jump and Shout. Featuring some rock and accordion in the background. Eldred Holmes, keeping it New Orleans, as I like to affectionately call him, my Uncle Eldridge. And a track called Without a Word on the Sansu label from 1967. Written by Eldridge Holmes too, that one. Dabbled in songwriting a fair bit. Wrote some goodies. Cut some goodies. And started the show off Ruby Johnson on the Vault label out of Memphis with Keep On Keeping On. And that is where we're up to. Let's get back into the jams. Here is Ricky Allen out of Chicago. This one's on Mel London's Mel label, but it's a later record. The other side's like a funky thing from the, probably sounds like the early 70s. But you flip it over and there's maybe even an older recording that they've recycled. There's a track called Help Me Mama, misspelled as M-O-M-A. So help me, the Museum of Modern Architect. Or art. Help me, MoMA. Yes, help me, MoMA. Understand modern art better. But anyways, it's a rockin' little R&B number. You're on the long way home. WFM News, give the drum on radio, and Ricky Allen.

That is the Fabulous Six with some novelty R&B out of Tennessee. That group was originally out of Nashville. That's on the Boot Heel label out of Memphis. Early Clifford Curry in that group, as a footnote, from the round about 64-65. 8:30 had just gone here in San Antonio. On the long way home, WFM News, Give the Drum a Radio, and we heard out of Denmark before that, Sir Henry and the Butlers, their version of High Heel Sneakers. Got a US press on Decca in Scandinavia. It came out on Sonnet. Soul Incorporated before that, out of Louisville, with some funky horn rock, a little bit of fuzzy guitar in there. A track called Get Right With Your Man on the Rondo label. Ben and Spence down in Muscle Shoals with with Rick Hall and Dan Penn, Spooner Oldham as well. On the Atlantic label, that was their version of Upupadu, kind of done in a late 60s funky soul version. If you're into that sort of stuff, I don't mind it. As a weird little addition, Ben would go on to be the second Bobby Purify. So replaced Bobby Purify and took his name. And started that off Ricky Allen on the Mel label out of Chicago with Help Me Mama. We're up to date. Oh, this is a nice little 45. So I picked this up in Austin at the record show the other month. Lovely white label Atlantic promo. In the original company sleeve, even. So beautiful. Oh my gosh. Of Charles Mingus's Wednesday night prayer meeting. Here it is. Even though we're Tuesday night, I can never play this on a Wednesday night because I don't have the show. So we're going to have a Tuesday night prayer meeting instead, I guess. Here you go. Keep it up right here. Charles Mingus.

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Here they come.

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I'm Doug Shulkin. 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

I was going down to Merritt's Avenue the other night. Met up with a gang of stags. Samuel, come on, go with me down to Atlanta Strut tonight. Well, I don't care to go. Showed me a quart of corn. Went on down the street. Met up with a little girl. She looked like a lump of Lord have mercy. 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I had to go upstairs, you know, went upstairs like this.

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1: Yeah, Lord.
0: I'm going to ask our brother Deacon Falk to lead this prayer.
1: Yeah.
0: Shall we stand and bow our heads to the Lord?
2: Yeah.
0: If you feel like joining in, join in and pray. In the name of Jesus.
1: Father.
0: Oh, Jesus.
1: Jesus.
0: Come in the room, Lord.
1: Oh,
0: yes, Lord. We need your guidance. Jesus. Bless the mighty man, Lord. Oh, Jesus. Jesus. Jesus.
1: We can accept you, God. When you come and say, yes,

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Now when you're ready to go out riding and have some fun, now in case you want to go, now let me know. You're not telling me when you really like to go. Now if you want to go with me riding, we can really have some fun.

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Now that's another witness.

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When you read about Santa from the day of his birth, he was the strongest man ever lived on earth. Read way back in ancient time, he killed 3,000 Philistines. 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She came to Samson and Samson and said, Sammy, tell me where he's dead last. Please to tell me that a woman talks so fat. 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The shade is ahead. To lean your hand, then they let him on down in a strange land. They took him on out to Judgment Hall. 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He said, place my hands against this wall. He placed his hands against the wall. 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
0: Well, I'm another witness.
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I'm Doug Shulkin. My show, Give the Drummer Some, appears live on the stream every Friday, 9 to noon. Tune in then.

Thank the Lord. 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Thank the Lord. That's the reason we love to sing that song, because the Lord, he's kept us. He saved our soul. He healed us when we were sick. He brought us from a long ways off. 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He put joy in my soul. 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

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Help, help, help, help a fella really good, good, good. 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

0 0 0 0 0 0 0 0 0 0 0 0 0 0 0 0 0 0 0 0 0 0 0 0 0 0 0 0 0 0 0 0 0 0 0 0 0 0 0 0 0 0 0 0 0 0 0 0 0 0 0 0 0 0 0 0 0 0 0 0 0 0 0 0 0 0 0 0 0 0 0 0 0 0 0 0 0 0 0 0 0 0 0 0 0 0 0 0 0 0 0 0 0 0 0 0 0 0 0 0 0 0 0 0 0 0 0 0 0 0 0 0 0 0 0 0 0 0 0 0 0 0 0 0 0 0 0 0 0 0 0 0 0 0 0 0 0 0 0 0 0 0 0 0 0 0 0 0 0 0 0 0 0 0 0 0 0 0 0 0 0 0 0 0 0 0 0 0 0 0 0 0 0 0 0 0 0 0 0 0 0 0 0 0 0 0 0 0 0

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فإذا نفخ في الصور نفخة

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1: Everybody, how you doing? 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Thank you, Mary Wang, for another incredible dose of 100% whatever. We've got some fun jams for you today, so stay tuned.

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He's right at my fingertips. Duke Ellington's Solitude. And this is the Solitude. 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

0: of the sun. 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Now red is the color of the blood in the hearts of all mankind. Spill that blood and you cannot tell what color widow is left behind. For in that widow's gloomy night, there is no black, there is no white.
1: There is no black, there is no white.
0: Orange is the color of a shiny bright new copper cent. But money does not know the color of the hand from which it's spent. Among the poor, there's only blight.

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And don't know his home. He ain't able to go home. Can't sit down. Talk with his friend. 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Tell God, I thank you, sir. For being so good to me. I thank you, sir. I tell you one thing, brethren. We don't thank God enough. But what are you doing for that? You ought to tell him I thank you. For being with me. All of my days, you've been with me. And I thank you, sir, for keeping your hand around me. And didn't allow the enemies to harm me on the wayside. I thank you, sir, for feeding me when I was hungry. Lord, to thank God for him. Tell God, there's so many people in the world. In the asylum and other places. And you allowing me to walk about here, clothed in my right mind. Along the journey. Tell Jesus. I'm your child. I'm on my journey. Tell Jesus. I've been reeling and rocking. I've been rocking my body. I'm on my way. Hold me. And not to complain. Heaven, I did. Down on your knees. Tell Jesus what you want. He'll be with you all the way. You ain't got to worry. That's all right, cheering. Every time you think about it, if I got time, you give me rest. You know, I ain't got to worry, brother. When you get through crying, when you get through suffering,

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No, Sam, I don't want to take you down to the corner drugstore to get a silly old soda pop. I don't like corner drugstores, I don't like soda pops, and I don't like girls. Now, will you get out of here and leave me alone? I don't like girls, you understand? I'm scared of them, and I'm scared of them, that's all. And I was, I got, I, gee.

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She hollered, wait a minute, I want a candy bar. 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Now, you understand me, huh? 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What's that, Sam? No, Sam, I don't want to go steady with you. 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
1: 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First word, bodega. 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
2: 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You picked the right spot, man. This is your store. Welcome to the bodega.

Everybody, welcome to Bodega Pop on WFMU's Give the Drummer Radio. This is Gary. I'm going to be your big friend until 10 p.m. tonight. And tonight's program is an all cassette tape program from our personal collection. We'll be listening to music from Iraq. In fact, we'll be listening to two different sets over the course of the evening, constituting about an hour of Iraqi music, and then a bunch of other pretty wonderful stuff from Indonesia, Vietnam, Greece, Italy, and Mexico, Poland, USA. Did I forget anybody? Oh yeah, and then finally, we're going to wrap things up with something from a Chechen martyr and something from Russia. So it's going to be very exciting. I really, really love the stuff we're going to be playing tonight. Especially, I really took the opportunity to put together some really great Iraqi stuff, some of which was brand new to me. Not brand new, but brand new to me. And go back to some old stuff that I had not played to before. So I'm looking forward to that. We're going to start out with some Iraqi stuff of a singer who's actually Armenian. Sure, Gary. Armenian Iraqi. And I've played her before, a couple of tracks, but we're going to be playing a full half hour of her. This is this woman, Sita Hagopian, and she's just fantastic. She was kind of considered the Firouz of Iraq, which is odd considering just how difficult her music is to find physically. So I don't really know how it was. I don't know how people got her music before, obviously on the radio, but what physical media, I don't know. What I've got are some compilations on cassette that were made in Jordan and Kuwait, I believe. So nothing actually from Iraq. But anyway, she's terrific. We're going to start out with this really wonderful song from this cassette, Lali. The song is Arag El Shug on Bodega Pop until 10 p.m. tonight. Thanks for hanging out.

تراني لم أكن أمشي أنا وحدي وظل أتراني لم أكن أمشي أنا

Okay, kids, we just heard Set by Sita Hagopian. Absolutely fantastic singer, considered to be the Firouz of Iraq. And as I said before, I really don't know originally like where this, how this music was proliferated. Because like if you go to Discogs, there's really not much up on Discogs. So I don't know. And the cassettes that I have are all reissues that were done probably in the, I'm guessing they look like they could be as early as 80s or 90s, possibly even as late as 2000s. They're from two different sets, and I think they're from like the, if you look at the addresses on them, it's like Kuwait and Jordan, not actually Iraq. And anyway, she was a big deal. It's a very big deal. And I just don't really know. There's a number of artists that are like that, where you hear about them, you hear about it from somebody else. Typically, in my case, someone would tell me about them. And not surprisingly, a number of them are ethnic minorities. So that could be a factor, I guess. I don't really know. Anyway, she's one of those. And love her so much. We heard Latensa from Dar al-Zaman. We heard Layli from that's the title track from a cassette from, I gotta get the title of this correct, Sheraton Party. It's actually a party at the Sheraton. We heard I'm Unsatisfied. Al Waham, that came from Dar al-Zaman, and back to Layli Hurlali. We heard Arag El Shug, which I just think is such a fantastic sort of brooding track. A lot of brooding going on there, actually. We do like the brooding here at the Bodega. Bodega Brooding. Let me think what we got coming up. All right, so the next set, I was going to, I made a big deal about this on social media, and then I didn't really come through tonight, so I apologize to anybody who's here via social media, which is probably no one, but if you are here thinking that you're going to get a lot of Vietnamese stuff, you're going to get three tracks all from the same cassette. The problem with doing these cassette shows is I don't do them very often, and the reason why I don't do them very often is I have to wait until I forget how time consuming they are. So anyway, but I'm not gonna complain about it. We're gonna hear some Indonesian Gumbus right now. This is a fantastic track. You're listening to Bodega Pop on WFMU's Give the Drum Radio until 10 p.m. tonight. Thanks for hanging out, everybody.